0: put your hands in the air, give me all your money.
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But I could be everything that you demand. I could be president of General Motors, baby. Or just a tiny little grain of sand. Is that in a way for a man to

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Mai mult decât fotbal. No one would have believed in the last years of the 19th century that human affairs were being watched from the timeless worlds of space. No one could have dreamed we were being scrutinized as someone with a microscope studies creatures that swarm and multiply in a drop of water. Few men even considered the possibility of life on other planets. And yet, across the gulf of space, minds immeasurably superior to ours regarded this Earth with envious eyes. And slowly and surely, they drew their plans against us.

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Some people say a man is made out of mud. A poor man's made out of muscle and blood.

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Mai mult decât fotbal. Up in the morning out. The teacher is teaching the bone. American history practical.

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I don't know the answer when all was said and done. 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

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I don't mind at all. I don't care if you live or die. Couldn't care less if you laugh or cry. I don't mind if you crash or fly.

0: Sport Total FM, mai mult decât fotbal.
1: Well now, we call this the act of mating, but there are several other very important differences between human beings and animals that you should know about.